0: to $8,000 over KBB Fair Trade Value, less wear, tear, and recon toward the purchase of new Kias not at internet pricing. $2,083 per thousand financed for 48 months through KFA. 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
2: Tennessee Valley weather.
3: Scattered showers, a few storms for the evening, just a slight chance overnight, the low temperature in the upper 60s. Very humid both Thursday and Friday, with off and on periods of showers and storms, partly cloudy skies in between. Highs both days, low to mid 80s, a similar pattern into the holiday weekend. From the Storm Track 9 Weather Center, I'm meteorologist Dave DeGlenn.
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1: The latest toy everyone's got to have. There's lines around the block to get it. Neato. Even though it's been out for a little while, it's the 2026 version of a stress ball, right?
2: Right.
1: Remember Gak? Yeah.
3: Yeah.
2: Before I remember,
1: let me explain
2: Gak.
1: What Neato is first. So, like, you know, it comes in different shapes and sizes, but it's squishy. It kind of has a Play-Doh texture, but it doesn't, like, come apart, so it doesn't, so there's no mess.
3: Right.
1: And, you know, it's definitely helped kids with OCD, ADD,
3: right.
1: ADHD, whatever it may be, that, you know, need an enhanced sensory experience. But it also just any kid, it's like the new cool thing to have. Mm-hmm. Kind of the fidget spinner line
3: sure,
1: of things.
3: Yeah.
1: It's going for like $20 to $30.
3: It's blown
2: yeah, they're
3: up
2: kind
3: like
2: of
3: that?
2: Expensive. What? Yeah, I tried to buy one the other day at a Walgreens.
1: Did you
2: and
1: really?
2: I didn't have any. Yeah, because I like maybe.
1: Did you go to Walgreens for it?
2: No. But I saw that they had like a section, and then I was like looking through, and they didn't have any. It was all just like
1: all
2: other squishies and slimes and stuff.
3: Okay.
2: Yeah,
1: and so you didn't go because it wasn't the brand name.
2: True.
1: You see, Neato's blowing up.
2: That's
1: yeah, but
2: true.
1: There never seems to be like a rhyme or reason, right? Like
3: right.
1: why, like LaBooBoo's take off.
3: Sure.
1: And,
2: yeah.
1: You know, whatever it may be.
2: Yeah.
1: What was that toy that?

0: bride. Treat you like a friend. Respect you like a lover. Oh, oh, oh, oh, oh, oh.
1: You could bet that, never gotta sweat that. You could bet that, never gotta sweat that. You could bet that, never gotta sweat that. You could bet that.

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5: Scattered showers, a few storms for the evening, just a slight chance overnight. The low temperature in the upper 60s. Very humid both Thursday and Friday, with off and on periods of showers and storms, partly cloudy skies in between. Highs both days, low to mid 80s, a similar pattern into the holiday weekend. From the Storm Track 9 Weather Center,

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1: 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But first, let's check in with the Drive Time Traffic Center.
2: You're in and out of the rain showers. Be careful. Yeah, Rock Springs, East Brainerd, South Pittsburgh, Sail Creek. Right now, you're looking okay.
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4: Humid conditions this morning with patchy fog, showers, and storms possible. Then remaining humid today with continued chances for showers and storms. High temperatures near 80. Tonight, more chances for showers and storms with patchy fog possible. Low temperatures in the mid-60s. Friday, mostly cloudy, humid, with additional chances for showers and storms. High temperatures in the low 80s. From the Storm Track 9 Weather Center, I'm meteorologist Olivia Glass.
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It's a crazy day in traffic here in the scenic city. There is an accident on I-24 westbound near the Rossville Boulevard exit. So if you're traveling around the Ridgecut coming into downtown on I-24 West, watch out for that accident.

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Talk about unhinged. How far would you go to be in a movie with your favorite actor or actress? 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Whoa.

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Called your bluff, better cite the source. 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

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Here's a question for you. Is Madonna throwing shade towards Charlie XCX? People seem to think so. We'll get into it next.

0: 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Hits 96, drive time traffic.
1: Couple of slow spots, 24 eastbound between I-59 and downtown. Once you get to downtown, it's going to be about 13 or 14 minutes to get to the 75-24 split. Westbound 24, about 12 or 13 minutes to get from the top of the ridge cut to downtown, then you're good. Southbound 27 lined up to get onto 24 westbound, 153 southbound. Still that accident working right after you pass Highway 58. Everything off on the right shoulder there. 75 northbound, a little slow through the construction as you pass Hamilton Place. Southbound on 75. A bit slow between the split and the state line, but nothing to worry about there.
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